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Fopa, and an eye of Grammy was Sujanino. 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

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yam, yam, yam, yam, yam, yam, yam, yam, yam, yam, yam, yam, yam, yam, yam, yam, yam, yam, yam, yam, yam, yam, yam, yam, yam, yam, yam, yam, yam, yam, yam, yam, yam, yam, yam, yam, yam, yam, yam, yam, yam, yam, yam

Every time you're

Yes, why are you?

Yeah, yeah, yeah, yeah, yeah, yeah, yeah, yeah, yeah, yeah, yeah, yeah, yeah, yeah, yeah, yeah, yeah, yeah, yeah, yeah, yeah, yeah, yeah, yeah, yeah, yeah, yeah, yeah, yeah, yeah, yeah, yeah, yeah, yeah, yeah, yeah, yeah, yeah, yeah, yeah, yeah, yeah, yeah, yeah, yeah, yeah, yeah, yeah, yeah, yeah, yeah, yeah, yeah, yeah, yeah, yeah, yeah, yeah, yeah, yeah, yeah, yeah, yeah, yeah, yeah, yeah, yeah, yeah, yeah, yeah, yeah, yeah, yeah, yeah, yeah, yeah, yeah, yeah, yeah, yeah, yeah, yeah, yeah, yeah, yeah, yeah, yeah, yeah, yeah, yeah, yeah, yeah, yeah, yeah, y

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Me know me what's not yet you.

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That's the right way. 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You're yanning, sir. 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You're yanning up for. 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

0: 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And run the son of
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1: What is it that belongs to you that the devil has kept in the valley? Maybe your marriage is disorganized, but today, let your marriage be honored.
2: God bless you, everyone. My name is Pastor Prince, and I thank God for your life and another opportunity to see you again. Today, I have a word for you, and there is something that I really, really want to share with you. Okay, so come with me, if you would, with your Bibles to the book of Ezekiel, chapter 37, and verse number 1. The Bible says that the hand of the Lord was on me, and he brought me out by the Spirit of the Lord and set me in the middle of a valley. It was full of bones. He led me back and forth among them, and I saw a great many bones on the floor of the valley, bones that were very dry. He asked me, "Son of man, can these bones live?" I said, "Sovereign Lord, you alone know." Then he said to me, "Prophesy to these bones and say to them, dry bones, hear the word of the Lord. This is what the sovereign Lord says to these bones. I will make breath enter you, and you will come to life. I will attach tendons to you and make flesh come upon you and cover you with skin. I will put breath in you, and you will come to life. Then you will know that I am the Lord." So I prophesied as I was commanded. And as I was prophesying, there was a noise, a rattling sound, and the bones came together, bones to bone. I looked, and tendons and flesh appeared on them, and skin covered them, but there was no breath in them. Then he said to me, "Prophesy to the breath. Prophesy, son of man, say to it, this is what the sovereign Lord says. Come, breath, from the four winds, and breathe into these slain, that they may live." So I prophesied as I was commanded, and breath entered them. They came to life and stood up on their feet, a vast army. May the Lord bless the reading of his holy word. Precious one, this is Ezekiel, a young boy that was about the age of 25 and 30 years, as most Bible theologians have proposed. And at the time he saw this vision, Israel was in captivity in Babylon. Ezekiel said that the Spirit of the Lord came upon him, and the Spirit that came upon him elevated him from the realm of carnal men and set him up in the realm of the Spirit. And the Bible said that God opened his eyes, and he realized that he saw a valley that was full of dry bones. And this valley that was full of dry bones, the Spirit of the Lord took this young man round about the valley that he may carefully assess. And he saw and he looked that indeed the bones were very dry. And the Lord asked him, he said, "Son of man, can these dry bones live again?" God asked him, "Son of man." God did not call him a prophet. What God is saying is, in your capacity as a human being, do you think it is possible for these dry bones to live again? And Ezekiel humbled himself and said, "Father, I know nothing, but you are almighty." Immediately Ezekiel said, "I know nothing, but you are almighty. You are the one that knows." Then the Lord said, "Okay, since you have noticed me as the almighty, now I am giving you the power to speak, because I am spirit and I need a man to operate in. So right now, son of man, prophesy to these dry bones. Prophesy to these dry bones, and prophesy to them that they should come back to life." And Ezekiel said, "And I prophesied as I was commanded." And when he said he prophesied, immediately he prophesied. Bible said there was a sound. When there was a sound, there was a noise and there was a shaking. And bones came to join bones. You see, some of you watching this video right now, your life is dry. I don't know the area of your life that you may be experiencing dryness. Somebody watching me, you are experiencing dryness in your marriage. Maybe you are experiencing dryness in your business. Maybe you are experiencing dryness in your finances. But I am here as a covenant messenger of the El Elyon to let you know
1: that whatever that is dry in your life is coming back to life. The bones that are dry, the bones that are dead, the bones that may seem useless, the marriage that is dying, the business that is collapsing, the education that is falling apart. Hear me, somebody. God is speaking to you today that there is hope for your future. Whatever thing that is dead can come back to life. Ezekiel prophesied to the dry bones. He spoke to the dry bones and they came back to life. But they were lacking breath. And God said, son of man, prophesy again. Speak breath, command breath to come from the four winds of the heavens. And he prophesied. And the Bible said, and breath entered into them. And these dry bones that were in the valley, that were dead, that were dry, these bones that were useless and hopeless, immediately skin started coming on them. And he realized that whilst these bones were dry in the valley, not knowing they were a vast army, it was a full army that was in the valley. What is it that belongs to you that the devil has kept in the valley? Some of us, the devil has kept our glory in the valley. Some of us, the devil has kept our marriage in the valley. Some of us, the devil has kept our finances in the valley. But in the mighty name of Jesus, I am here under the anointing like Ezekiel to prophesy to you that anything that is dead in your life, that is dry, that is in the valley, let it come back to life in the name of Jesus. Let that marriage come back to life. Let that education come back to life. Let that finances come back to life. Let that glory come back to life in the mighty name of Jesus. I hear a sound. And the Bible said when he prophesied, bones started joining bones. That means things were disorganized. But when the word of prophecy came, according to the word of the Lord, that which was disorganized came back and were organized. Maybe your life is disorganized. I am speaking to somebody prophetically. Maybe your destiny is disorganized. Maybe your marriage is disorganized. But today, let your marriage be organized. Let your family be organized. Let your finances come back together in the name of Jesus. Listen, Jesus the same yesterday, today, and forever. The same power that resurrected the dry bones, even as you are watching this video, is available to you right now. At the sound of my voice, to anybody who will believe, there is a power of resurrection that is about to bring back that which was dead in your life. It will bring it back to life in the name of Jesus. May the Lord bless you and may the Lord keep you. I want you to know, so long as you remain a daughter and a son of the kingdom, it doesn't matter what the devil will do in your life. Victory is always in the blood of Jesus. And we are always winners, whether the devil likes it or not. Let that thing that is dead in your life come back to life in the name of Jesus. God bless you. God bless you so much. And may the Lord keep you. I will see you next week with another word. But I want you to believe, because I am not entertaining you, but I am here to impart you with a blessing for your tomorrow. May the Lord bless you. And may the Lord keep you. I will see you next time with another word from the enemy. Stay on top and stay blessed. Peace. Shalom.
3: Moses, righteousness being restored.
2: God bless you so much. I am most grateful for your comments and your words of encouragement. I just want to kindly encourage everyone watching this video. If you are touched and you are moved by the work that I put out there, it's for the kingdom. What you can also do is to protect it. What do I mean? You should share it to others. Push it to others on WhatsApp. Share it on your Facebook. And just expatiate the kingdom of God. My name is Pastor Prince Adekisi. My Facebook name is Prince Kisi. Prince Kisi. You can follow me on Facebook. My Facebook name is Prince Kisi. God bless you so much and I thank you. Thank you. Keep on praying for me. More of these will be coming.
0: 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We speak the capital. 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

one in Gronie. 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

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He came and he gave his life. The Bible says he was humble even on the cross. Oh, brand was the info of sin, such a humble and a noble.

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0: 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He walketh on gold. He seated on gold. He does everything around gold and within gold. We human beings, when we have a portion of gold, we don't want to let that portion of gold go because we value it. This man's life is priceless, is precious than gold. But yet he said, oh, that miracle baby shame. I have to give myself, I have to give my life as a ransom. The Bible says he gave his life as a ransom. Wherever you are, I want you to lift up your mouth and begin to worship the Lord. Just begin to worship the Lord. Just tell the Lord I'm grateful. Just tell the Lord, oh, that Lord, you are good. For his mercy and your ever faithful, ever sure. Just open your mouth and worship him. Open free now, come on, Mount Sinai. He gave a life which is priceless. He gave a jewel which cannot be compared. Everything that he gave, the Bible says, oh, was virtuous.

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David was a friend. He was all to the Lord. That even when David had gone to fend for the sheep, the Bible says he would still be worshiping the Lord.

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0: 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We speak the capital. 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
1: Yes, Lord. 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
1: My team, I want to thank you very much. We've been enjoying peace, health, yes. Wealth, living in harmony.
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3: On point.
1: You know, I heard of your last harvest, yam harvest. What is this?
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1: 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We can't watch our children die. 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
1: We just want to enter into a short time of worship as we lift this place. 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

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Come on now, I speak into the life of somebody, even as you worship right now. Whatever that is little in your life, be it your finances, be it anything, I prophesy in the name of Jesus Christ, the Son of the living God, that as you worship, it shall become great. Oh, yes, it may be two fishes and a loaf of bread, but I speak that as you live here, it shall multiply. It shall multiply in the name of Jesus, the Son of the living God. Lift up your hands in the presence of God.

lift up your hands into the atmosphere. Bible says in the book of Exodus that when Moses lifted up his hands, Joshua prevailed over the Amalekites. These hands lifted up will prevail against the enemy. Any addiction that is not of God in you, as you lift these hands, I break you from it in the name of Jesus. Lift up your hands into the atmosphere. 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
1: 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Oh, how you go make heaven if your works are not of love? You're walking out of heaven if you're not walking in love. 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
2: Beware of dust, cause the dogs are in the house. 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

0: When the music stops, after my song is over, with the life that I'm living, bring glory to the Father. 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
1: Many fell off the way, they couldn't make it through. 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
1: And though I speak in tongues, and though I prophesy, and though I walk in miracles, signs, and many wonders, I will still go to hell if I don't love my brother. 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And one day Jesus gonna show up in the sky, coming for a church without spot and no blemish. His reward in his hand to every man for his service. And he's gonna separate the sheep from the wolves. Oh, that day when I see him, will he say to me, that good and faithful servant, come stay next to me? 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No, not me, Lord Jesus. 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And so I let the bad blood go. Every works of the flesh, pride, and unforgiveness, let us surrender.

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0: If you promise to abide with me, Lord, then I will serve you for the rest of my life. 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

0: the Spirit. 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And as we were praising God, I saw something like fire. So you know, we're going to dance and praise God and call for fire. Listen, I say fire, fire, fire, fire, fire, fire,
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fire. 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This is no entertainment for you to spectate. You gotta be a partaker. 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

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How many of you can feel the presence of the Lord? How many of you can feel the anointing of the Holy Ghost? How many of you can see that your burdens have been lifted? For the Lord dwells in the praise of his people. And when the light shines, the darkness cannot comprehend. When the light shines, the darkness cannot comprehend. When the light shines, the darkness cannot comprehend. When the light shines, poverty cannot comprehend. When the light shines, sickness cannot comprehend. When the light shines, pain cannot comprehend. When the light shines, oppression cannot comprehend. When the light is shining, sickness cannot comprehend. When the light is shining, poverty and shame, disgrace cannot comprehend. When the light is shining, when the light is shining, when the light is shining, when the light is shining, when the light is shining, when the light is shining, Haya Kari Miata, Yandaria Koshena Haya, Ibara Korana Shada. For the time is coming and now is.

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Who is like unto you? Who can be compared unto you? Who can be called unto you? You alone are God. Who could tell you on your name? Who could tell you on your name? Who could tell you on your name? Who could tell you on your name? Who could tell? Who could tell? What did you want to? What did you want to? Who could tell? 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

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yes, yes, yes, yes, yes, yes, yes, yes, yes, yes, yes, yes, yes, yes, yes, yes, yes, yes, yes, yes, yes, yes, yes, yes, yes, yes, yes, yes, yes, yes, yes, yes, yes, yes, yes, yes, yes, yes, yes, yes, yes, yes, yes, yes, yes, yes, yes, yes, yes, yes, yes, yes, yes, yes, yes, yes, yes, yes, yes, yes, yes, yes, yes, yes, yes, yes, yes, yes, yes, yes, yes, yes, yes, yes, yes, yes, yes, yes, yes, yes, yes, yes, yes, yes, yes, yes

0: Yeah, yeah, oh.
1: Yeah, yeah, oh.
0: Yeah, yeah, oh.

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If you have your name, what went through to a book? Am I enough?

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Yet I was the da. Yes, I was. I was it. Amen.